Ladies and gentlemen, I'd like to take the opportunity at this time to mention with confidence that I'm working with now, and I hope forever, some of the greatest jazz musicians in the country today.

That includes Horace Silver, Curly Russell, Lou Donaldson, and Clifford Brown. Let's give them a big round of applause. Yes, sir, I'm gonna stay with the youngsters. When these get too old, I'm gonna get some younger ones. Keeps the mind active.

At this time, we'd like to play a tune. It was written by the famous Dizzy Gillespie. I feel rather close to this tune because I was right there when he composed it in Texas on the bottom of a garbage can. Seriously. So, Night in Tunisia, ladies and gentlemen.